Three sounds. Gene Harris at the piano and Witchcraft. This is included in an album on Blue Note titled Blue Note Plays Sinatra. And that's a great version. Getting us started here for this hour of jazz. I'm Tony Mowat. Up next is Mark Alf playing guitar. His group consists of David Hazeltine playing piano and Peter Washington on bass and Lewis Nash on drums. That's a marvelous ensemble. This is called Ballad for Bertrand.

Dave Grusin and Comes Once in a Lifetime. Dave Grusin, who has produced so many great albums, produced this one. It's The Very Thought of You, Jazz for Lovers. Before that, Mark Elf and Ballad for Bertrand. I'm Tony Moa. Let's give a listen to Kenny Burrell, who plays guitar and sings on this one.

Gene Harris once again, this time featuring his daughter, Nikki Harris. And we heard her sing, "Please Send Me Someone to Love."

Etta Jones and the classic interpretation of Don't Go to Strangers, a huge hit for Etta Jones. Frank West was the flute player and Skeeter Best on guitar. Before that, Chick Corea, Gary Burton. The song we heard was Bud Powell. It's a brand new album by them. The album is titled The New Crystal Silence. I'm Tony Moa. Let's conclude this hour with one done by Pequito de la Vera and the Peanut Vendor.

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A classic thing done by George Shearing and his quintet. It's from the album The Best of George Shearing, Volume 2, which is on the Capitol label. Jumpin' with Symphony Sid to start this hour. I'm Tony Mowat. Good to be with you, as always. Here's another very talented piano player. Her name is Joan Stiles. This is her version of Dawood, and it features Joe Temperley on baritone sax.

The Ray Brown Trio, that's from Ray Brown's album, Seven Steps to Heaven. It's on the Telarc label. And we heard Samba de Orfeu. I miss that man very much, Ray Brown. Before that, Joan Stiles, great arrangement of Dahooj. He also provided the arrangement for this album. Joe Temperley was featured on baritone sax. And the album is Love Call. I'm Tony Mowad. Good to be with you, jazz lovers, as always. Hope you're enjoying the music.

Autumn Nocturne, as done by Lou Donaldson. I'm Tony Mowat. Up next is Alan Broadbent, followed by Johnny Hartman and Sherman Irby.

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3: 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Bela Fleck, Edmar Castaneda, and Antonio Sanchez. 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I'm Christian McBride.
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afternoon. And I know a place that's quiet, except for daisies running riot, and there's no one passing by it to see. Come spend this lazy

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Kenny Drew Jr. from the album Passionata. That's the song we heard, and it's just beautifully done. Songs that he did as a tribute to his dad. To start this hour of jazz for this Friday, how are you, everyone? I'm Tony Mowat. Let's continue with some very tasteful things. Syndrome is the song that Alice Marsalis and his trio are going to perform up next. It's from the album titled Alice Marsalis Trio, and it's on the Blue Note label. The song, once again, is Syndrome.

Moonlight in Vermont. Chet Baker from the album Songs for Lovers by Chet Baker. Before that, Alice Marsalis and the trio doing Syndrome. I'm Tony Mollard. Hope you're having a good Friday, my friends. Thank you so much for joining me. A lot of good music for you. Here's one by Saul Samba. That's Eric Susoff and Max Leek and so many other marvelous Pittsburgh musicians. And this is their version of a Eric Susoff composition from the album Latinventions. This is called Fleur de Lis.

Nice novelty thing there. It's called Walking the Dog, or Promenade, by Trudy Desmond. Before that, we heard Clark Terry and Mood Indigo. Starting off the set, Sol Samba.

Fraser McPherson and the Quartet doing soon from the album Honey and Spice, and Wes Montgomery, the complete Riverside recordings, and so many nice things on here too. We heard If I Should Lose You, Wes Montgomery playing guitar. I'm Tony Moa. That's it for this hour. Let's conclude it with Valerie Capers and her version of Moanin'.

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Harry Connick Jr. getting us started here for this hour of jazz for this Friday. And that was his version of Avalon. How are you, everyone, and welcome to another hour of jazz. I'm Tony Mowat. Here's one that's titled For Jane, and it's done by the Lyme Sillery Quintet.

Nicholas Payton, Benny Golson, George Coleman. They were the upfront men there of this group known as the All-Stars. And it was a dream session, and that's the title of the album. Dream Session, doing the Miles Davis classics. And of course, that was So What. Before that, we heard For Jane. That's what the tune is, For Jane, by the Lime Sillery Quintet. I'm Tony Mowat. Up next is Darwin Gross and Hank Jones playing piano. Darwin on Vibes.

in a sentimental mood. That was Carmen Lundy. And before that, Joey DeFrancesco with Frank Vignola and Joe Ascione. The album is titled Joe DeFrancesco's Goodfellas. It's on the Concord label. Oh, Solo Mio is what we heard. I'm Tony Moa. Let's wrap up this hour with Hank Mobley's version. And it's a good one, my friends, as you would expect. This is called Remember.

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3: 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I'm Christian McBride.
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The three sounds. Gene Harris at the piano and Witchcraft. This is included in an album on Blue Note titled Blue Note Plays Sinatra. And that's a great version. Getting us started here for this hour of jazz. I'm Tony Mowat. Up next is Mark Alf playing guitar. His group consists of David Hazeltine playing piano and Peter Washington on bass and Louis Nash on drums. That's a marvelous ensemble. This is called Ballad for Bertrand.

Dave Grusin, and comes once in a lifetime. Dave Grusin, who has produced so many great albums, produced this one. It's The Very Thought of You, Jazz for Lovers. Before that, Mark Elf and Ballad for Bertrand. I'm Tony Moe. Let's give a listen to Kenny Burrell, who plays guitar and sings on this one.

Gene Harris once again, this time featuring his daughter, Nikki Harris. And we heard her sing, "Please Send Me Someone to Love."

Etta Jones and the classic interpretation of Don't Go to Strangers, a huge hit for Etta Jones. Frank West was the flute player and Skeeter Best on guitar. Before that, Chick Corea, Gary Burton. The song we heard was Bud Powell. It's a brand new album by them. The album is titled The New Crystal Silence. I'm Tony Moa. Let's conclude this hour with one done by Pequito de la Vera and the Peanut Vendor.

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A classic thing done by George Shearing and his quintet. It's from the album The Best of George Shearing, Volume 2, which is on the Capitol label. Jumpin' with Symphony Sid to start this hour. I'm Tony Mowat. Good to be with you, as always. Here's another very talented piano player. Her name is Joan Stiles. This is her version of Dawood, and it features Joe Temperley on baritone sax.

The Ray Brown Trio, that's from Ray Brown's album Seven Steps to Heaven. It's on the Telarc label. And we heard Samba de Orfeu. I miss that man very much, Ray Brown. Before that, Joan Stiles. Great arrangement of Dahoud. She also provided the arrangement for this album. Joe Temperley was featured on baritone sax. And the album is Love Call. I'm Tony Mowad. Good to be with you, jazz lovers, as always. Hope you're enjoying the music.

Autumn Nocturne, as done by Lou Donaldson. I'm Tony Mowat. Up next is Alan Broadbent, followed by Johnny Hartman and Sherman Irby.

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Scott Hamilton on the tenor sax from his recent release called Looking Back, recorded in Europe with Jan Lundgren at the piano. The tune, Tune Up, from Scott Hamilton. These are Sounds of Jazz on the Weekend. I'm Scott Hanley, and here's new music from Sandra May Lux. Seasons in Jazz, the release, and here's Are We Having Fun? Sandra May Lux.

Four women of the saxophone quartet The Empress. They're featuring saxophonist Purim Jean on alto. She's the leader of the ensemble there. Their new release is called Square One, and we heard Yearning. MTB before that, that's Brad Meldow at the piano, Mark Turner on sax, and Peter Bernstein on guitar with Maury's Gray Wig. From this recent release called Solid Jackson, MTB. I'm Scott Hanley here with Jazz on Your Weekend. Tom Wakeling, the bass player, leads a new release called West by Northwest, featuring Jason Carter on trumpet and Angelou Versace on piano. Here's The Man I Love, Tom Wakeling, on Weekend Jazz.

On tenor sax, Kirk Edwards has released the AKA Project, filled with contrafacts. They're doing what he calls incognito. Kirk Edwards. These are Sounds of Jazz on the Weekend with Dave Stryker up next on guitar. From the album Stryker with Strings Goes to the Movies, Sarah Caswell featured on violin here with Low Key Lightly.

Jasmine O'Horn from her new one called Messages and the tune Happy Livin'. Up next, the David Caffey Jazz Orchestra and One by One.

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3: 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Bela Fleck, Edmar Castaneda, and Antonio Sanchez. 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
4: 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The Will Rogers Memorial Museum in Claremore presents Around the Hollywood Campfire, Saturday night, July 11th at 7 p.m. Public Radio Tulsa's John Woolley will join the noted local musicians Janet Rutland, Shelby Eicher, and Scott McQuaid for cowboy songs, stories, and memories from your favorite westerns. 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
5: Here's Johnny Hodges and Harry Carney with I Let a Song Go Out of My Heart and Don't Get Around Much.

Janice Siegel on the vocal, Yaron Gershovsky at the piano, from this recent release called The Colors of My Life. With Every Breath I Take, the tune there. Janice Siegel and Yaron Gershovsky both work together a lot with the vocal group Manhattan Transfer. She one of the four voices and he at the piano. I'm Scott Hanley here with Sounds on the Radio with Win Pungsekoren up next at the trumpet from the release Time Has Changed. This is Theme for Ernie.

Jackie Allen from her release The Men in My Life, joined by John Mulder on guitar, and a very chill rendition of Come Fly With Me, Jackie Allen. Before that, new one from pianist Brad Turner. The release is called It's All So, and we heard Glory Days from Brad Turner. These are Sounds of Jazz on the Weekend and sounds of classical music blending it all together. The album is called The Great European Songbook, and here with David Chesky doing kind of a jazzed-up version of Wachet Auf, or Sleepers Awake. David Chesky, here on Weekend Jazz.

The United States Air Force Airmen of Note from a 2019 release called the Jazz Heritage Series Highlights, featuring Kenny Barron at the piano and the tune Voyage. The U.S. Air Force Airmen of Note. I'm Scott Hanley here with Jazz on Your Weekend. Up next, saxophonist and clarinetist Paquito de Rivera here on the clarinet from this release called La Fleur de Cayenne, joined here by Sebastian Laverde on vibes, and this is Pac-Man in La Pampa. Paquito de Rivera.

The band The Yellow Jackets from their recent release called Fasten Up with Bob Mintzer on tenor sax. And that tune was called Unresolved Question from The Yellow Jackets. I'm Scott Hanley with Jazz on Our Weekend. The multi-instrumentalist Alan Chaubert is up next here playing both the piano and trumpet simultaneously with the tune Peace, Peace from his release Just the Three of Us. Alan Chaubert.

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4: 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The release is called 4-2, A Kiss, and this is When the Day is Done.

Jared Sims from his new release called Standards. They're an organ trio featuring him on baritone sax and doing A Felicidade. Jared Sims on baritone sax. I'm Scott Hanley here with Jazz on the Weekend. New release up next from the Shuffle Demons. Their new release is called Are You Really Real? With Richard Underhill on the alto sax, here's Ride the Wave, the band The Shuffle Demons on Weekend Jazz.

Oh, that's a soulful rendition there of This Masquerade from the Joe Syrian Motor City Jazz Octet, featuring Joe Syrian at the drums, Carl Miragi on baritone sax, and Doug Beavers on trombone. The Joe Syrian Motor City Jazz Octet. Before that, Mark Masters and Billy Harper at the sax from this new release called Dance Eternal Spirits Dance. Billy Harper on tenor sax, Francesca Tanksley at the piano, and there, If One Could Only See, Mark Masters and Billy Harper. I'm Scott Hanley here with Jazz on Your Weekend, turning next to great performances by Frank Sinatra, in this case featuring Bill Miller at the piano, and what a memorable rendition here of One for My Baby and One More for the Road, Frank Sinatra on Weekend Jazz.

Quincy Jones, from early in his career when he went independent to do his own thing, there with Sermonette from the album This Is How I Feel About Jazz, Quincy Jones. Scott Hanley here with Jazz on Your Weekend. Sounds up next from Holly Cole, the title track from her release, No Moon at All. Holly Cole on Weekend Jazz.

That is Carl Allen at the drums from his recent release called Tippin', with Chris Potter on sax and the tune Parker's Mood. These are Sounds of Jazz on our weekend with saxophonist and vocalist Paul Vornhagen, recorded live at the Blue Llama in Ann Arbor with Pat Cronley featured on piano. From this release, here is La Noche from Paul Vornhagen on Weekend Jazz.

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1: 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The Tulsa PAC Presents will feature another summer musical, this year Rodgers and Hammerstein's beloved classic Oklahoma, as they bring to life a celebration of love, rivalry, and the untamed promise of the American frontier. 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

The Dave Robbins Big Band newly discovered recordings from the Pacific Northwest, a release out called Happy Faces with Don Clark on the trumpet, and that was Canto de Oriole, the Dave Robbins Big Band. I'm Scott Hanley with Jazz on Your Weekend. New release up next from vocalist Claire Martin called Almost in Your Arms. This one is kind of a duo or a duet, sort of, with Charlie Wood on vocal, with Claire Martin on vocals, and this is called This One's From the Heart. Also featuring on tenor sax, Carl Martin Olmqvist. Claire Martin with Charlie Wood on Weekend Jazz.

It's Independence Day. But instead, I just pour myself a drink.

That is Leon Anderson at the drums, recorded live at Snug Harbor in New Orleans, featuring John Michael Bradford at the trumpet, and the tune Understanding. Leon Anderson, the drummer, leading the date there. Before that, B.G. Adair at the piano from her jazz piano tribute to Peggy Lee, called I Love Being Here With You, and we heard Fever. I'm Scott Hanley with Jazz on Your Weekend. Up next, pianist George Cables from his recent effort called I Hear Echoes, and this is Like a Lover. At the piano, George Cables.

That is vocalist Alyssa Allgood from an album that features Dan Chase at the organ there on the tune By My Side. Really nice sound and very nice tune. Exactly Like You, the release from a few years ago. Alyssa Allgood. I'm Scott Hanley here with Jazz on Our Weekend. Turning next to drummer Jonah David from his new release called Waltz for Eli. Jason Arce on tenor sax and Jake Stiff on guitar. Here with a tune by Freddie Hubbard called Little Sunflower, from drummer Jonah David from his new release, Waltz for Eli.

That is saxophonist Cheryl Cassidy from her new release Gratitude, featuring Christian McBride on bass, Cyrus Chestnut at the piano, and the tune Stick Up from Cheryl Cassidy. Samara Joy joins us now from her recent release called Portrait, and here's Autumn Nocturne. Samara Joy on Weekend Jazz.

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4: Sounds from the influential pianist and educator Frank Kimbrough. This is from recordings done in the early 2000s called 2003 to 2006, and the tune Lula Blue By from Frank Kimbrough.

Brian Charette at the organ from his recent release called You Don't Know Jack. Corey Weeds on tenor sax. Brian Charette at the organ. I'm Scott Hanley here with Jazz on Your Weekend. More new music up next. It's Jennifer Lee and the Ever-Expanding Universe. That's the name of the ensemble here, with Glimpse, the name of the release, and the tune, Dave, Don't Mind the Rain. Here's Jennifer Lee and the Ever-Expanding Universe.

John Bentley on tenor sax from the release Go Ahead, with Chris Gestrin at the organ, and the tune Don't Be Sad. John Bentley on tenor sax. Before that, pianist Sumi Tunuka, the Sumi Tunuka Trio, and the tune Be the Dance, from a release from a few years back called Long Ago Today. At the bass, that was Rufus Reed, the Sumi Tunuka Trio. I'm Scott Hanley here with Sounds of Jazz on our weekend with the trio known as Beatle Jazz up next. The album is called Reunion because it's the first record they've done in a number of years now. David Kokoski featured at the piano, and out of the annals of the music of the Beatles, here is You've Got to Hide Your Love Away. Sounds of the Beatles here with Beatle Jazz on Weekend Jazz.

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Bassist and vocalist Nicky Parrott with the 59th Street Bridge song, also known as Feelin' Groovy. Sounds up next from Vital Information, led by drummer Steve Smith, and the tune What Lies Beyond.

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4: Here's Pancho Sanchez with Brown and Blue.

Scott Hamilton on the tenor sax from his recent release called Looking Back, recorded in Europe with Jan Lundgren at the piano. The tune, Tune Up, from Scott Hamilton. These are Sounds of Jazz on the Weekend. I'm Scott Hanley, and here's new music from Sandra May Lux. Seasons in Jazz, the release, and here's Are We Having Fun? Sandra May Lux.

Four women of the saxophone quartet The Empress. They're featuring saxophonist Purim Jean on alto. She's the leader of the ensemble there. Their new release is called Square One, and we heard Yearning. MTB before that, that's Brad Meldow at the piano, Mark Turner on sax, and Peter Bernstein on guitar with Maury's Gray Wig from this recent release called Solid Jackson, MTB. I'm Scott Hanley here with Jazz on Your Weekend. Tom Wakeling, the bass player, leads a new release called West by Northwest, featuring Jason Carter on trumpet and Angelou Versace on piano. Here's The Man I Love, Tom Wakeling on Weekend Jazz.

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Those Dutch could do no wrong. That is, until they fell in love with tulips, especially the more exotic breeds.

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Oh, the Dutch were disappointed.

Bassist, composer, and vocalist Jay Leonhart from his release from a few years ago called Joy with Tomoko Ono on piano, and that tune is called Tulips from Jay Leonhart. I'm Scott Hanley. You're listening to Sounds of Jazz on the Weekend, turning next to a one-time musical director for Maynard Ferguson's Big Bop Nouveau band, Reggie Watkins. His new date is called Rivers, and recorded in the Pittsburgh region where there are a lot of rivers, and he's photographed here with him standing in front of a river to help display that as well. Reggie on trombone, along with Michael Burnaby on piano, Eli Narrog on bass, and Jason Washington Jr. at the drums. Here is Ritual, latest from trombonist Reggie Watkins on Weekend Jazz.

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1: Mel Torme on the vocal there of Jeepers Creepers from a collection called Mel Torme in Hollywood. In this case, with the Al Pellegrini Trio. Al Pellegrini played piano and also clarinet, which he played there on that track with Mel at the piano. Jeepers Creepers. Scott Hanley here with Jazz on the Weekend, and Harry Allen up next on tenor sax, joined by Rosano Sportiello on piano, and It's You or No One.

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3: 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The Will Rogers Memorial Museum in Claremore presents Around the Hollywood Campfire, Saturday night, July 11th at 7 p.m. Public Radio Tulsa's John Woolley will join the noted local musicians Janet Rutland, Shelby Eicher, and Scott McQuaid for cowboy songs, stories, and memories from your favorite westerns. 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

guitarist Tom Rotella from his new release called Side Hustle, and they're the tune Who Dat. I'm Scott Hanley here with Jazz on Your Weekend, turning next to a new release by Pittsburgh native trumpeter Benny Benack III. The album is called This Is the Life, and most of it was recorded live at the Blue Llama, a club in Ann Arbor, and also featuring Benny Benack III's father, Benny Benack Jr., on sax, in from Pittsburgh. This one, however, was a studio date, or at least there's no audience present for it. It's called Song for Our Roger. It's kind of an adaptation of the tune Song for Our Father. That was a tune that drummer and Pittsburgh native Roger Humphreys was on for the Horace Silver Band on the album of that name. Here's Benny Benack III with Song for Our Roger on Weekend Jazz.

Scott Robinson on tenor sax from his release Tenor More and the tune Rainy River. Helen sung there at the organ. We usually hear her here at the piano. That's Scott Robinson on tenor sax. Before that, a vocal from Cindy Winters, whom you may know from her work on Broadway in shows like The Lion King and Hamilton. Well, they're doing music of Lena Horne. From her new release, Cindy Winters sings Lena Horne, and we heard The Rules of the Road. I'm Scott Hanley here with Jazz on Your Weekend, turning next to a recent release here from Ron Ryder, Dia Precioso, the album, and here with Donza Festiva. Here's Ron Ryder.

On tenor sax, Kirk Edwards. His release, The AKA Project, filled with contrafacts. They're doing what he calls incognito. Kirk Edwards. These are Sounds of Jazz on the Weekend with Dave Stryker up next on guitar. From the album Stryker with Strings Goes to the Movies, Sarah Caswell featured on violin here with Low Key Lightly.

Jasmine O'Horn from her new one called Messages and the tune Happy Livin'. Up next, the David Caffey Jazz Orchestra and One by One.

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Janice Siegel on the vocal, Yaron Gershovsky at the piano, from this recent release called The Colors of My Life. With Every Breath I Take, the tune there. Janice Siegel and Yaron Gershovsky both work together a lot with the vocal group Manhattan Transfer. She one of the four voices and he at the piano. I'm Scott Hanley here with Sounds on the Radio with Win Pung's Akorn up next at the trumpet from the release Time Has Changed. 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
1: Jackie Allen from her release The Men in My Life, joined by John Mulder on guitar, and a very chill rendition of Come Fly With Me. Jackie Allen. Before that, new one from pianist Brad Turner. The release is called It's All So, and we heard Glory Days from Brad Turner. These are Sounds of Jazz on the Weekend and sounds of classical music blending it all together. The album is called The Great European Songbook, and here with David Chesky doing kind of a jazzed-up version of Wachet Auf, or Sleepers Awake. David Chesky, here on Weekend Jazz.

The United States Air Force Airmen of Note from a 2019 release called the Jazz Heritage Series Highlights, featuring Kenny Barron at the piano and the tune Voyage. The U.S. Air Force Airmen of Note. I'm Scott Hanley here with Jazz on Your Weekend. Up next, saxophonist and clarinetist Paquito de Rivera here on the clarinet from this release called La Fleur de Cayenne, joined here by Sebastian Laverde on vibes, and this is Pac-Man in La Pampa. Paquito de Rivera.

The band The Yellow Jackets, from their recent release called Fasten Up, with Bob Mincer on tenor sax, and that tune was called Unresolved Question from The Yellow Jackets. I'm Scott Hanley with Jazz on Our Weekend. The multi-instrumentalist Alan Chaubert is up next, here playing both the piano and trumpet simultaneously with the tune Peace, Peace, from his release Just the Three of Us. Alan Chaubert.

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4: Sounds of Jazz on the weekend here with the Shinya Fukumori Trio. The release is called 4-2, A Kiss, and this is When the Day is Done.

Jared Sims from his new release called Standards. They're an organ trio featuring him on baritone sax and doing A Felicidade. Jared Sims on baritone sax. I'm Scott Hanley here with Jazz on her weekend. New release up next from the Shuffle Demons. Their new release is called Are You Really Real? With Richard Underhill on the alto sax, here's Ride the Wave, the band The Shuffle Demons on Weekend Jazz.

Oh, that's a soulful rendition there of This Masquerade from the Joe Sirian Motor City Jazz Octet, featuring Joe Sirian at the drums, Carl Miraggi on baritone sax, and Doug Beavers on trombone. The Joe Sirian Motor City Jazz Octet. Before that, Mark Masters and Billy Harper at the sax from this new release called Dance Eternal Spirits Dance. Billy Harper on tenor sax, Francesca Tanksley at the piano, and there, If One Could Only See, Mark Masters and Billy Harper. I'm Scott Hanley here with Jazz on Your Weekend, turning next to great performances by Frank Sinatra, in this case featuring Bill Miller at the piano, and what a memorable rendition here of One for My Baby and One More for the Road. Frank Sinatra on Weekend Jazz.

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Quincy Jones, from early in his career when he went independent to do his own thing, there with Sermonette from the album This Is How I Feel About Jazz, Quincy Jones. Scott Hanley here with Jazz on Your Weekend. Sounds up next from Holly Cole, the title track from her release, No Moon at All. Holly Cole on Weekend Jazz.

That is Carl Allen at the drums from his recent release called Tippin', with Chris Potter on sax and the tune Parker's Mood. These are Sounds of Jazz on our weekend with saxophonist and vocalist Paul Vornhagen, recorded live at the Blue Llama in Ann Arbor with Pat Cronley featured on piano. From this release, here is La Noche from Paul Vornhagen on Weekend Jazz.

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4: Justin Joyce starts us out here at the drums with Ian Harland on vibes and Matt Hall on trombone, and this is Tales of Today's Tomorrow from Justin Joyce.

The Dave Robbins Big Band newly discovered recordings from the Pacific Northwest, a release out called Happy Faces with Don Clark on the trumpet, and that was Canto de Oriole, the Dave Robbins Big Band. I'm Scott Hanley with Jazz on Your Weekend. New release up next from vocalist Claire Martin called Almost in Your Arms. This one is kind of a duo or a duet, sort of, with Charlie Wood on vocal, with Claire Martin on vocals, and this is called This One's From the Heart. Also featuring on tenor sax, Carl Martin Almquist. Claire Martin with Charlie Wood on Weekend Jazz.

It's Independence Day, but instead I just pour myself a drink.

That is Leon Anderson at the drums, recorded live at Snug Harbor in New Orleans, featuring John Michael Bradford at the trumpet, and the tune Understanding. Leon Anderson, the drummer, leading the date there. Before that, B.G. Adair at the piano from her jazz piano tribute to Peggy Lee, called I Love Being Here With You, and we heard Fever. I'm Scott Hanley with Jazz on Your Weekend. Up next, pianist George Cables from his recent effort called I Hear Echoes. And this is Like a Lover. At the piano, George Cables.

That is vocalist Alyssa Allgood from an album that features Dan Chase at the organ there on the tune By My Side. Really nice sound and very nice tune. Exactly like you, the release from a few years ago. Alyssa Allgood. I'm Scott Hanley here with Jazz on Our Weekend. Turning next to drummer Jonah David from his new release called Waltz for Eli, Jason Arce on tenor sax and Jake Stiff on guitar, here with a tune by Freddie Hubbard called Little Sunflower, from drummer Jonah David from his new release, Waltz for Eli.

That is saxophonist Cheryl Cassidy from her new release, Gratitude, featuring Christian McBride on bass, Cyrus Chestnut at the piano, and the tune Stick Up from Cheryl Cassidy. Samara Joy joins us now from her recent release called Portrait, and here's Autumn Nocturne, Samara Joy on Weekend Jazz.

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4: Sounds from the influential pianist and educator Frank Kimbrough. This is from recordings done in the early 2000s called 2003 to 2006, and the tune Lula Blue By from Frank Kimbrough.

Brian Charette at the organ from his recent release called You Don't Know Jack. Corey Weeds on tenor sax, Brian Charette at the organ. I'm Scott Hanley here with Jazz on Your Weekend. More new music up next. It's Jennifer Lee and the Ever-Expanding Universe. That's the name of the ensemble here, with Glimpse, the name of the release, and the tune, Dave, Don't Mind the Rain. Here's Jennifer Lee and the Ever-Expanding Universe.

John Bentley on tenor sax from the release Go Ahead, with Chris Gestrin at the organ, and the tune Don't Be Sad. John Bentley on tenor sax. Before that, pianist Sumi Tunuka, the Sumi Tunuka Trio, and the tune Be the Dance, from a release from a few years back called Long Ago Today. At the bass, that was Rufus Reed, the Sumi Tunuka Trio. I'm Scott Hanley here with Sounds of Jazz on our weekend with the trio known as Beatle Jazz up next. The album is called Reunion because it's the first record they've done in a number of years now. David Kokoski featured at the piano, and out of the annals of the music of the Beatles, here is You've Got to Hide Your Love Away. Sounds of the Beatles here with Beatle Jazz on Weekend Jazz.

That is Frankie Valli with Joey DeFrancesco at the organ from a record they did a number of years ago called A Touch of Jazz. And Frankie Valli and Try a Little Tenderness. I'm Scott Hanley with Jazz on Your Weekend. Recent one up next from Warren Wolf called The History of the Vibraphone, and from it, a tune that featured the vibraphone of Milt Jackson when the Modern Jazz Quartet recorded it called Django, written by John Lewis. Here's Warren Wolf at The Vibes.

Bassist and vocalist Nicky Parrott with the 59th Street Bridge song, also known as Feelin' Groovy. Sounds up next from Vital Information, led by drummer Steve Smith, and the tune What Lies Beyond.

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4: 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The Will Rogers Memorial Museum in Claremore presents Around the Hollywood Campfire, Saturday night, July 11th at 7 p.m. Public Radio Tulsa's John Woolley will join the noted local musicians Janet Rutland, Shelby Eicher, and Scott McQuaid for cowboy songs, stories, and memories from your favorite westerns. 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

Scott Hamilton on the tenor sax from his recent release called Looking Back, recorded in Europe with Jan Lundgren at the piano. The tune, Tune Up, from Scott Hamilton. These are Sounds of Jazz on the Weekend. I'm Scott Hanley, and here's new music from Sandra May Lux. Seasons in Jazz, the release, and here's Are We Having Fun? Sandra May Lux.

Four women of the saxophone quartet The Empress. They're featuring saxophonist Purim Jean on alto. She's the leader of the ensemble there. Their new release is called Square One, and we heard Yearning. MTB before that, that's Brad Meldow at the piano, Mark Turner on sax, and Peter Bernstein on guitar with Maury's Gray Wig from this recent release called Solid Jackson, MTB. I'm Scott Hanley here with Jazz on Your Weekend. Tom Wakeling, the bass player, leads a new release called West by Northwest, featuring Jason Carter on trumpet and Angelou Versace on piano. Here's The Man I Love, Tom Wakeling, on Weekend Jazz.

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Those Dutch could do no wrong. That is, until they fell in love with tulips, especially the more exotic breeds.

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So everybody started suing everybody else. What else could they do? Everybody started dragging everybody else to court. Those who escaped

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Oh, folks, it's over, finished, done, time to go back to square one. That's the deal, the song has now been sung. I don't care who owes you what, just go back to your little hut, maybe clean some fish or scrape some dung. Oh, the Dutch were disappointed.

I'm Scott Hanley. You're listening to Sounds of Jazz on the Weekend. Turning next to a one-time musical director for Maynard Ferguson's Big Bop Nouveau band, Reggie Watkins. His new date is called Rivers, and recorded in the Pittsburgh region where there are a lot of rivers, and he's photographed here with him standing in front of a river to help display that as well. Reggie on trombone, along with Michael Burnaby on piano, Eli Narrog on bass, and Jason Washington Jr. at the drums. Here is Ritual, latest from trombonist Reggie Watkins on Weekend Jazz.

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1: Mel Torme on the vocal there of Jeepers Creepers from a collection called Mel Torme in Hollywood. In this case, with the Al Pellegrini Trio. Al Pellegrini played piano and also clarinet, which he played there on that track with Mel at the piano. Jeepers Creepers. Scott Hanley here with Jazz on the Weekend, and Harry Allen up next on tenor sax, joined by Rosano Sportiello on piano, and It's You or No One.

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1: 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You get the idea. 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

guitarist Tom Rotella from his new release called Side Hustle, and they're the tune Who Dat. I'm Scott Hanley here with Jazz on Your Weekend, turning next to a new release by Pittsburgh native trumpeter Benny Benack III. The album is called This Is the Life, and most of it was recorded live at the Blue Llama, a club in Ann Arbor, and also featuring Benny Benack III's father, Benny Benack Jr., on sax, in from Pittsburgh. This one, however, was a studio date, or at least there's no audience present for it. It's called Song for Our Roger. It's kind of an adaptation of the tune Song for Our Father. That was a tune that drummer and Pittsburgh native Roger Humphreys was on for the Horace Silver Band on the album of that name. Here's Benny Benack III with Song for Our Roger on Weekend Jazz.

Scott Robinson on tenor sax from his release Tenor More and the tune Rainy River. Helen sung there at the organ. We usually hear her here at the piano. That's Scott Robinson on tenor sax. Before that, a vocal from Cindy Winters, whom you may know from her work on Broadway in shows like The Lion King and Hamilton. Well, they're doing music of Lena Horne. From her new release, Cindy Winters sings Lena Horne, and we heard The Rules of the Road. I'm Scott Hanley here with Jazz on Your Weekend. Turning next to a recent release here from Ron Ryder, Dia Precioso, the album, and here with Danza Festiva. Here's Ron Ryder.

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On tenor sax, Kirk Edwards, from his release The AKA Project, filled with contrafacts. They're doing what he calls incognito. Kirk Edwards. These are Sounds of Jazz on the Weekend with Dave Stryker up next on guitar. From the album Stryker with Strings Goes to the Movies, Sarah Caswell featured on violin here with Low Key Lightly.

Jasmia Horn from her new one called Messages and the tune Happy Livin'. Up next, the David Caffey Jazz Orchestra and One by One.

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4: Here's Johnny Hodges and Harry Carney with I Let a Song Go Out of My Heart and Don't Get Around Much Anymore.

Janice Siegel on the vocal, Yaron Gershovsky at the piano, from this recent release called The Colors of My Life. With Every Breath I Take, the tune there. Janice Siegel and Yaron Gershovsky both work together a lot with the vocal group Manhattan Transfer. She one of the four voices and he at the piano. I'm Scott Hanley here with Sounds on the Radio with Win Pungsicoren up next at the trumpet from the release Time Has Changed. This is Theme for Ernie.

Jackie Allen from her release The Men in My Life, joined by John Mulder on guitar, and a very chill rendition of Come Fly With Me, Jackie Allen. Before that, a new one from pianist Brad Turner. The release is called It's All So, and we heard Glory Days from Brad Turner. These are Sounds of Jazz on the Weekend and sounds of classical music blending it all together. The album is called The Great European Songbook, and here with David Chesky doing kind of a jazzed-up version of Wachet Auf, or Sleepers Awake. David Chesky, here on Weekend Jazz.

The United States Air Force Airmen of Note from a 2019 release called the Jazz Heritage Series Highlights, featuring Kenny Barron at the piano and the tune Voyage. The U.S. Air Force Airmen of Note. I'm Scott Hanley here with Jazz on Your Weekend. Up next, saxophonist and clarinetist Paquito de Rivera here on the clarinet from this release called La Fleur de Cayenne, joined here by Sebastian Laverde on vibes, and this is Pac-Man in La Pampa. Paquito de Rivera.

The band The Yellow Jackets from their recent release called Fasten Up with Bob Mincer on tenor sax. And that tune was called Unresolved Question from The Yellow Jackets. I'm Scott Hanley with Jazz on Our Weekend. The multi-instrumentalist Alan Chaubert is up next here playing both the piano and trumpet simultaneously with the tune Peace, Peace from his release Just the Three of Us, Alan Chaubert.

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7: 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The release is called 4-2, A Kiss, and this is When the Day is Done.

Jared Sims from his new release called Standards. They're an organ trio featuring him on baritone sax and doing A Felicidade. Jared Sims on baritone sax. I'm Scott Hanley here with Jazz on her weekend. New release up next from the Shuffle Demons. Their new release is called Are You Really Real? With Richard Underhill on the alto sax, here's Ride the Wave, the band The Shuffle Demons on Weekend Jazz.

Oh, that's a soulful rendition there of This Masquerade from the Joe Sirian Motor City Jazz Octet, featuring Joe Sirian at the drums, Carl Miraggi on baritone sax, and Doug Beavers on trombone. The Joe Sirian Motor City Jazz Octet. Before that, Mark Masters and Billy Harper at the sax from this new release called Dance Eternal Spirits Dance. Billy Harper on tenor sax, Francesca Tanksley at the piano, and there, If One Could Only See, Mark Masters and Billy Harper. I'm Scott Hanley here with Jazz on Your Weekend, turning next to great performances by Frank Sinatra, in this case featuring Bill Miller at the piano, and what a memorable rendition here of One for My Baby and One More for the Road, Frank Sinatra on Weekend Jazz.

Quincy Jones, from early in his career when he went independent to do his own thing, there with Sermonette from the album This Is How I Feel About Jazz, Quincy Jones. Scott Hanley here with Jazz on Your Weekend. Sounds up next from Holly Cole, the title track from her release, No Moon at All. Holly Cole on Weekend Jazz.

That is Carl Allen at the drums from his recent release called Tippin', with Chris Potter on sax and the tune Parker's Mood. These are Sounds of Jazz on our weekend with saxophonist and vocalist Paul Vornhagen, recorded live at the Blue Llama in Ann Arbor with Pat Cronley featured on piano. From this release, here is La Noche from Paul Vornhagen on Weekend Jazz.

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The Dave Robbins Big Band newly discovered recordings from the Pacific Northwest, a release out called Happy Faces with Don Clark on the trumpet, and that was Canto de Oriole, the Dave Robbins Big Band. I'm Scott Hanley with Jazz on Your Weekend. New release up next from vocalist Claire Martin called Almost in Your Arms. This one is kind of a duo or a duet, sort of, with Charlie Wood on vocal, with Claire Martin on vocals, and this is called This One's From the Heart, also featuring on tenor sax Carl Martin Almquist. Claire Martin with Charlie Wood on Weekend Jazz.

That is Leon Anderson at the drums, recorded live at Snug Harbor in New Orleans, featuring John Michael Bradford at the trumpet, and the tune Understanding. Leon Anderson, the drummer, leading the date there. Before that, B.G. Adair at the piano from her jazz piano tribute to Peggy Lee, called I Love Being Here With You, and we heard Fever. I'm Scott Hanley with Jazz on Your Weekend. Up next, pianist George Cables from his recent effort called I Hear Echoes, and this is Like a Lover. At the piano, George Cables.

That is vocalist Alyssa Allgood from an album that features Dan Chase at the organ there on the tune By My Side. Really nice sound and very nice tune. Exactly Like You, the release from a few years ago. Alyssa Allgood. I'm Scott Hanley here with Jazz on Our Weekend. Turning next to drummer Jonah David from his new release called Waltz for Eli. Jason Arce on tenor sax and Jake Stiff on guitar. Here with a tune by Freddie Hubbard called Little Sunflower, from drummer Jonah David from his new release, Waltz for Eli.

That is saxophonist Cheryl Cassidy from her new release Gratitude, featuring Christian McBride on bass, Cyrus Chestnut at the piano, and the tune Stick Up from Cheryl Cassidy. Samara Joy joins us now from her recent release called Portrait, and here's Autumn Nocturne. Samara Joy on Weekend Jazz.

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3: Hello, I'm Scott Gregory, host of All This Jazz, a weekly survey of modern jazz, both recent and classic, across a range of styles, airing every Sunday night, right here on Jazz 89.5.2. 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Check it out. The Will Rogers Memorial Museum in Claremore presents...

The National Weather Service in Tulsa has issued a severe thunderstorm warning for northwestern Osage County in northeastern Oklahoma until 6:45 p.m. Central Daylight Time. At 5:59 p.m. Central Daylight Time, severe thunderstorms were located along a line extending from 5 miles northwest of Dexter to 7 miles east of Chilaco to 2 miles northeast of Blackwell, moving southeast at 50 miles per hour. Expected hazards include 70 miles per hour wind gusts and half-dollar size hail. This is a radar-indicated threat. The following impacts are expected. Hail damage to vehicles is expected. Expect considerable tree damage. Wind damage is also likely to mobile homes, roofs, and outbuildings. Locations in or near the path include Fairfax, Scheidler, Burbank, Granola, 4 Acre, Pearsonia, Webb City, Apperson. For your protection, move to an interior room on the lowest floor of a building.

Brian Charette at the organ from his recent release called You Don't Know Jack. Corey Weeds on tenor sax. Brian Charette at the organ. I'm Scott Hanley here with Jazz on Your Weekend. More new music up next. It's Jennifer Lee and the Ever-Expanding Universe. That's the name of the ensemble here, with Glimpse, the name of the release, and the tune, Dave, Don't Mind the Rain. Here's Jennifer Lee and the Ever-Expanding Universe.

The National Weather Service in Tulsa has issued a severe thunderstorm warning for North Central Osage County in northeastern Oklahoma until 6:45 p.m. Central Daylight Time. At 6:13 p.m. Central Daylight Time, a severe thunderstorm was located 7 miles northwest of Schuyler, moving southeast at 45 miles per hour. This is a destructive storm for Schuyler. Expected hazards include 80 miles per hour wind gusts. This is a radar-indicated threat. The following impacts are expected. Flying debris will be dangerous to those caught without shelter. Mobile homes will be heavily damaged. Expect considerable damage to roofs, windows, and vehicles. Extensive tree damage and power outages are likely. Locations in or near the path include Schuyler, Burbank, Granola, 4 Acre, Webb City, Apperson. Remain alert for a possible tornado. Tornadoes can develop quickly from severe thunderstorms. If you spot a tornado, go at once into the basement or small central room in a sturdy structure. For your protection, move to an interior room on the lowest floor of a building.

John Bentley on tenor sax from the release Go Ahead, with Chris Gestrin at the organ, and the tune Don't Be Sad. John Bentley on tenor sax. Before that, pianist Sumi Tunuka, the Sumi Tunuka Trio, and the tune Be the Dance, from a release from a few years back called Long Ago Today. At the bass, that was Rufus Reed, the Sumi Tunuka Trio. I'm Scott Hanley here with Sounds of Jazz on our weekend with the trio known as Beatle Jazz up next. The album is called Reunion because it's the first record they've done in a number of years now. David Kokoski featured at the piano, and out of the annals of the music of the Beatles, here is You've Got to Hide Your Love Away. Sounds of the Beatles here with Beatle Jazz on Weekend Jazz.

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The National Weather Service in Tulsa has issued a severe thunderstorm warning for northern Osage County in northeastern Oklahoma, northwestern Pawnee County in northeastern Oklahoma until 7:30 p.m. Central Daylight Time. At 6:37 p.m. Central Daylight Time, severe thunderstorms were located along a line extending from 7 miles northeast of 4 Acres to 3 miles southeast of Scheidler to 5 miles northeast of Marland, moving southeast at 25 miles per hour. Expected hazards include 70 miles per hour wind gusts and quarter-size hail. This is a radar-indicated threat. The following impacts are expected. Hail damage to vehicles is expected. Expect considerable tree damage. Wind damage is also likely to mobile homes, roofs, and outbuildings. Locations in or near the path include Pawhuska, Fairfax, Scheidler, Winona, Ralston, Burbank, Granola, 4 Acre, Big Heart, Pearsonia, Sunset Lake, Webb City, Apperson. For your protection, move to an interior room on the lowest floor of a building.

That is Frankie Valli with Joey DeFrancesco at the organ from a record they did a number of years ago called A Touch of Jazz. And Frankie Valli and Try a Little Tenderness. I'm Scott Hanley with Jazz on Your Weekend. Recent one up next from Warren Wolf called The History of the Vibraphone, and from it, a tune that featured the vibraphone of Milt Jackson when the Modern Jazz Quartet recorded it called Django, written by John Lewis. Here's Warren Wolf at The Vibes.

Bassist and vocalist Nicky Parrott with the 59th Street Bridge song, also known as Feelin' Groovy. Sounds up next from Vital Information, led by drummer Steve Smith, and the tune What Lies Beyond.

The National Weather Service in Tulsa has issued a severe thunderstorm warning for Central Osage County in northeastern Oklahoma, northwestern Pawnee County in northeastern Oklahoma, until 7:45 p.m. Central Daylight Time. At 6:53 p.m. Central Daylight Time, severe thunderstorms were located along a line extending from 3 miles northwest of Pawhuska to 9 miles west of Winona to 3 miles west of Fairfax to 4 miles north of Sooner Lake, moving southeast at 30 miles per hour. Expected hazards include 70 miles per hour wind gusts and quarter-size hail. This is a radar-indicated threat. The following impacts are expected. Hail damage to vehicles is expected. Expect considerable tree damage. Wind damage is also likely to mobile homes, roofs, and outbuildings. Locations in or near the path include Pawhuska, Pawnee, Hominy, Fairfax, Barnesville, Winona, Ralston, Avant, Blackburn, Squidee, Collin, Pershing, Nalagoonee, Walco. For your protection, move to an interior room on the lowest floor of a building.

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7: 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The University of Tulsa School of Music is offering their All-State Choral and Vocal Camp Monday through Friday, July 27th through the 31st. This day camp is for high school age students and will focus on All-State High School choir audition preparation in the choral rehearsals and sectionals. They will also participate with TU faculty and guest artists in private lessons and master classes. There'll be a free closing concert on the 31st. 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